into our joints. 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

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What the chair, Yenya Nabo Daniels? What the chair, Katkins Jonathan Kuma? Paya Dawood at the Ashawati. There won't pay more. What does sound already added chair? Many quans soon. What does sound already the chair? What about the Chumessi? What does sound already the chair? Wakiki Wakiki. What are the chair? Father Koyokro. What are the chair? Me, may my Anthony teacher Kofi Akwa. In the name of Jesus Christ, Makadi Asu and Nayabadaba, Yawasi demo, yet there would have the Asi. Who done it in the chair? And I'm not getting a mule. Evangelist driver Ayadi and Nagina, aka Vote for Jesus. Driver Alex, who done it in the chair? Who done it in the chair? Shame of war. Abwazi Mansiman came for the little chair wall and a pay, Papa. Yeah, for what she didn't need to be another one.

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Pamba, what are two young so? Yaw down to a penny and Kuma Yenzu so. Major saw a penny Peter Sago, Major watch it. Brother Isaac, my 32 for Yaw down to one son of Anopay. And now what's your what? Yaw down to Sister Grace so. Sister Giso, Nina, Anopay, a down young group once. Yaw down to Mammy Hannah Hobby. 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Yaw dabo on Hobay, and Opay, and now young group wants a water. 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I want Yesu Christo de Nemo. 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And the young Samuel Chirawa and the Sam Ratunum from Mosawa Yahoo. And up when we are mobile.

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It's a full meeting to Isaac Showboy. 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

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Bonnier for the A. Yabo and the man of pay. Yabo and the man of pay. When I bet you, I'll tell you, eh? 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Yabo and him. We are crookuni, it's in any. Nayand in the Bonnier for the Yang, I would add. Wouldn't Miss Sunny, I am a bonnet. Only a nibonina. How much is she a Mene anke ben Kansas City yeshia mua hano pae. 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

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I want a Catayan so what? I'm a Catayan so. I'm going to be better for you now, my young group over him. I'm a Pekatawan so what? Number 1 year will be dear. Upon your obedience, I want young group over one side. I'm a paper that walk quite to me. And the one announces, I want young group over one side of what? Monsieur Bibri. Tell my tea for showing young group over one side of pay. I'm not wolf free if you are the great provider. Provide them their niche in the name of Jesus Christ. Abra walk with my own fans and sons and Macau. Abra wouldn't supply air with my own fans, supply and some from Bethel. And my own consans, sir. What yes, you Christo the devil. But no, she ever bought a pay. Let's have a bun you bray. And a pay the emperor and two also. Now you bray the emperor the Jim Brewon. What yes, you Christo the devil. I'm in my tear for a yard of so young group of ones. Then you could do any yard. Then it's easy and yeah, I'm not pace one yadia. What I did in our de war. Yadia in our wood drook on young group on. I don't pay the sound with God. Oh, what's my say? My way to my name became your young group on. What can I why you are mommy? I don't pay the sound with my tear for someone sound of pain. I would add my tear for someone sound of pain. You also my tea now so for my summer. And a pay, and I come out so be shy, the man on a pay what? What yes, so Christo, the number. On 29 young group on the world would I day? I would never bring young group on the world would I do? Fancher do see our shop halfway, and a pay, Yafrafro. Sunday young cut off reference, you know.

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Brochimemu, our war, a flower shrink. 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Men can't choose on my very, very happy birthday, Pa. Oh, my touch, Radio Garden. I shrink.

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0: Ete ifu meeting the Isaac Showboy. 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A more fire.
1: Adiachi esi anetse so domakoma freye bio. 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

0: sister Jemima and Chai and Opai. I saw a door young group on Sipa, which I made the preacher man. I saw a pay a door at the Asipa and called on young group on the Adumay. I don't know, Marcus, I can know a new market, a Hono Butu, a new market, a Hono Butu, but there would are the Asher of Pepper. Messages no dorsal, I can canina, Marco, and on a Buddhaness, dear mankind. The sort of fruit of Muslim a pulpit. We can a Buddhaness in Red Mind, mankind. Your ways are not my ways, says the Lord. And upon my chair in Shira, way through a kick in China, and one other no but woe.
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0: You're from a unis, a qua forcing. 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

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I own young Crupon, I own my brother Bomu. 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Show you your wonder why I am here. What yes, Christo de Lemon. You're from your penny and Kruma Yenzu. I want young Krupon and Nimono. 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Jesus and Yanokra and not Antimin Yahono. Christo Moody Ayaho. With God, all things are possible. Antimin to an amabra Christo and my ending Kunimita. Abra ye to us and amoa ye to no. Abra ye bonny and amoa ye to no. So young group on Nimua and ye. I don't tell a pay. I suffer to say that's the other man of all. I can't suffer. I can't pay one young group on Iowa and Abra Bobo. A penny and Kumayans or Numa Samanana. I got so much on young group on the new yam. Abrini abrini na akasha din konko na yunyam ana ye ye be koso adamano eti ni ye sister Betty oni fri sekendi ana wato amna me anopai anopabi ara aya odo I don't see me just ask him my door, young croupon. 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Glorious happy birthday, and come from our CEO. 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Sacrifice, oh, heed the faithful words of Christ. 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Na boda nes na to dem reme anopai anopai such you am the wo shawra den sa anopai what is so dey afa kwaka wa afi we o ma de 2 million na homa bro nya kashia mfa ma o wa de nyina na boda nes na to dem reme anopai so yan wish we mfa emma no. Good morning, the preacher man. The Lord has done it again. I will thank him and always thank him because his mercies endures forever. Greetings to parents, teachers, and students of Glorious Heights International School. Kojo Krom, Mimi and K Krom. I know Titu, any school for our Kasukuno. It's a new student. Away from Medofa Panchay, Madam Lydia, and I want to the Amaran or Pay.

0: Anopo imachia o Mr. Preacher Man. 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Almighty La. 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Yet now anopo e. So on the young kwasa cha yembiye. Aya na humo brane na adum man aso yemu. Afe. Yes, son in Chan Bambo. A son in Chakwan Chere. On Chay and Quan Yam Faso in a day. Yenda Yeda Yananti Buninano. Miss Rouda de. You're from a Linda. Dia Bene DB. And I'm out to the Amana pay. I don't lend that at the same. Yadora de Ashipano pay.
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0: You're from me, brother. I call me the way from Sanko Senior High School. And I'm out to the Amana. I'll send me a Tiawa. My crucial mind is Tiawa. Thank you, Jesus. Thank you, Jesus. Ijinemu Ama. I wish you here as the Power Information Center. I wish you have four. And yet, you're for you now. Yeah, tell you, you saw your own young group home. The sons on the wall do me no cry and so. And a pair of honey about do me MBO. But honey about do me MB. Yeah, can you answer? I don't know. Yeah, me, Jim, you're from a TO. Ah, that's you. Maybe I'm by my side. And that would have the action of paper. A message in the hook me. Thinking can you now farm out? I see that message is in one year. I can kind of 0247786841. After the message, I need Takradia. I am connected. And your cross phone, which is reported by a call. You're able to TV tonight, and I catch him where you're power puano. I'm going to sign fit out in Tianahuan. You're able to. I can't even put them off with you. You're from it, the preacher man. The preacher man. The preacher man. The preacher man. Anthony Shiro every year. My name is Mr. Albert Nyako. With open heart. Open the cumulative records. That's one. The certificate is under that one. That's where you may even DJ has the mescala. Dianca Sankasa, Albert Nyako. Mr. Canadian. I was worried. Mr. Canadian. So you're from Anthony in Shira every year. We break no. Yeah, mama and papa told me no. That's what you may inti. The preacher man. Good morning, my man. I wouldn't koswana man in Shanya Kashe Emfa Emma Western region for you Nara. Empire and Ope Oi Ediama wa anono. Do you know I am teacher Anthony Kofi Akwa? No. My child, Prophet Abna Asian, my child, you're a cordial. Impomated, then, Mama, my child, Uncle Stephen Catan, Minako Ficatan, I want you now. I want to then, they change a woman in a front of that barrel. Mamma, be delicious. 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Somehow in Nakwana, Ma Nakwana. Yamia Sababa won't change his yarn chakra. Yamia Sababa won't change. I want to make enough for a course in your.

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I say, no do cramp on the abo. I am once a dear be the archer. 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

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My chairman, Sister Francesca, who has a can of Ubutu and Pomut the name. And I have a Mufant to Abba Pau. 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Me and my family are also doing well. I should be tuned, Chiapa, Cassiapa. 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You need a quiet for some guys who jam up. One more to Adriane. 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I have been there. Yes, I'm about when Chabrana Copa.

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1: I need to say yes and someone you baby. I want to know. Ochem touch you. I want to know. Otobrani man that a fool who are not in tinting. I want to know. Or Pim San Yankrupo Kadiampo.
2: A dear Chiesi and Echeso, Tumakuma Frey, you shrub Anthony every year.
1: I
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1: One of your society, and you know, so say him at me, Tim. 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I want to know. One of your young better, and I will send a who robbery. One of your summa fidia. 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And what I did, and he said, when you woke. That diakun any wooden or mean temerim any wooden a radi would not be associate him in a swosso and he him a tim de tim Kenyan Pong coming unto one at one for your contonchic runchin nampana catechia Yakuasia yet to nay Uncuto won us any about the Pebia and Saka and Timmy Fro Quantin Pomon Sansura was Yaman sang Unim Frefrenin Unima Ibenin. One name Zamanamani, one name Granny, or baby or Bebe Ubiano, with Sirano. I don't know who and to who consarewa Samando. And someone football, cheap or credible, and in the catcher say, Yasrawa Buru, Yasrawa Kronto, Yasrawa Yamania Kose, Yasrawa Kuku Bambong, Yasrawa Tonton Sansai, when Nimu Yamun Tientiminuntina. 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One now many friends sunuma panier. I was soon can be born. But you know when you will be here anymore. A radiate, some a castle may come at Kama Diachi. If it's a mood, now 2 minutes we have brought been in tears. A radiate may say, may come in Kenya, and Timmy will be come. It's our bitch. A radiate may say, here with him. The year suffer Tama with him. Anyone young come away. A income.

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1: 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So 8 months, we will make if we find the money for them. Yeah, so and I'm saying, yeah, we 8 months now. We in a say space no and yeah free. We will to rent. So yeah, we can rent no as same. See, we start deposit is as can with bank. So that yes, you better just as can ma contractor no. The contractor no we idea no. Then mobenya access to the space. So that's the discussion we are having. So you money more traders, how do you call it? And then discuss and see whether that proposal is possible.
0: Yeah. Asamoah Minister Kalin and Chino MMSIBBO was say a jetty for an CCS can one more. 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
1: Yeah.
2: 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GPRT chairman Suno Jinamin Chai, Western Region. Almost two stations near because of this market. And I'm a Yaka and Mabu, my year, the day I can celebrate. The sun, yes, I said, Mabu, the Monshana, Munya Famay, Ledin, Eddie, you see a market here, Bubwa, Pini, I say, Temperature Station, but the market is still going on here. All the Mabibi, of course, in your hand, of course, you're only a buyer, you're a big jar of Fitano, I'll be on conference here, Dad. I will leave it. You won't call out. Yes, sir. Yes, sir.
1: Okay, so yes.
0: And did yes, you know, one was who was can you not, sir? 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

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A pedal friend, a gin church room, and number 054-300-1457. 054-300-1457. Menyumba Senonko, Aredak Roofing Systems. 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Ina yesani yo 100% pure aluminium roofing sheet. Enzama ni baby sa onzim roofing.

Yeah, your real estate agent. Then I yes, son. Yeah, your microcredit. Ejuma. It's an appointed time in you. What brand and a wasa? You bought to my bar, a bad you says a way, wage you men. You bought to my bar, a bottle assassin, an ancient assassin, a rotten who's the cannon, so you bought so do. It will you say you're working a year would there, I should be as a wado. Assassin, one bar, Samati. In see, what friend an appointed time? Appointed time. Who's the cannon, so brave, what's all the name, assassin? Oh, I can't crowd our own nature to be around. You were assassin be were window. Be a slaughterhouse, he was our quay, Abbot, we was our quarry. You will be a cancer road, man. Pun. A second, a book crying in a review of why. Brandon Yamu was assassin at all. Na Yambo and Shabribia so dry. Obeyamo, what friend an appointed time. In Yabusan is a boy, a human man. Why not? You call Pramuda Bimbo man. Yan your fire service for the brain. Yan number 0544. 0844 508 1222 0544 508 1222. 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You were flavor sending in Arabia. And to know from where's the banana area? He bought to me they use Lillian Foods. One product, Lillian Spices. You were chicken, you were beef, you were stew.

for what I would never know what time in your wounds. I'm an outrage in soon as you grew men and as a comfort across room. I was such a noble yazzle. Woman's a man in my room, woman. Shenum Kruma, you walk in confidence and in authority. 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Oh, yeah, you succumb for time. 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

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Application form so ho. So your one could say or your what ideal. Or your nipoku na you want you. And I feel when detail sending in a rap. If you are not church with them idea in wado. Information be your daughter is a kawan is a kaho. And I send. Actually, by this month ending, I end up. No more. What's your name? Was selected was an hour. I'm so no what dumb idea name. But to me, it's a good why is it? Mezi kana kachra mu wafase fa woluko school onye nwana wewe na wopie dwuma yana de was a crew bureau by Watson is in Ghana Career and Migration Fair 2026 onwana water frebi se medwuma iyi meza bro homo Ghana Career and Migration Fair 2026 wonye dwuma rano na wana wo recruit nkrofo fe fo wona dwuma men reba and Kano Planters Lodge and the Wababa ya Pounds by Eagles. On a conference or Beach Road. Dating in or you could the next week Wednesday Yaro. 30th September and Robert and upon 9. Or Tatima Zikese and you broke 4. In T Muni and Nomina Mua Faso from Branson and Getesi and Ban. One share date in a time and so. One boy and one kaji opportunity Nazi. In Juma Ranom. And now one of our recruits and crop for the women are about. Quite a cat's heavy. Zamaza to gay. Ghanaian European Center, and I was a bro. International date and on your time and in a ransom. Mamma Nunchen Guanunqua 1995 Lifestyle Boutique. 1995 Lifestyle Boutique. 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

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Your TikTok, your Instagram, your Facebook, and your Snapchat. It's in the social media links in Nara. I say, check in one way. Menyon Abba able to vastically. 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Eddie Motosapi Muhara. 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

afia wi a wo call an mafa dodo and some no do so dodo enye mfa na wori tie meda sai e wa yemfa e wa brochira e wa gana ha ti church obi ro tie mai mamfa nda sama mitima menye wori yedwuma nana do not your president mama technician on duty nda na pay your dj hands Mr. Albert Nyako on your team in a rampant pemming and I get you on our dad. Amy Sam, Rootson and Martian and summoning in a rat. May Piazabro, baby, a red one. I am the truth, authentic, certified son of the western region of Ghana. What from in Shiraba Park is something at the penny? Mumpai Banya there, Uncle Navy. 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You were 99 days more to end the year. Nyankopa na matasimoni sakasaka se. Mbra wodo ati, fire of favor. You'll be safe in Nyankopa na wodo. 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

0: 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Zawaya ne de. Meme ne do rube yara. September Bushimi in the daughter of the Nesia, and a warrior in the Funcia Summon and upon Sun, or Mount Olivet, Matter the South Song, Lagos Town. Well, yeah, when you know Cocosimintin Freeman, Matter the South Song, Nesia, a Cochran, Wabara, no Bobongua, if you are Bodon Coran, or Obrilotus Ningim, Wasakai. Kosida, Busumi Yawana daughter de the nation, Wabayan Dasan and upon Onkono, or John Wesley Matter the South from Wasakai, Wuya, Wasana Bongobio Yabro Donkoran, or Obrilo Trisningim, Wasakai, a 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Fion Quanta Regional Hospital, and Oye Jumawo, na Francis Arthur, Wasakai, and so no more Joe and children, one of Ukraine or West Stephen Uso Hammond, or what just more construction, Takradi, on Yibin Musa, Wakano, or Jam Banananum, Nananan Council, and Wichu, or Bapping in the near for your wine, Auntie Sophia, Asum G Rabba, so Kowan and Wabanachi from Kotsinya, and Chiturun Tua Sassi de Da, 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

Mr. Toninyana Makada Mazuan Sanababrawasi. Ipede wode, say a SNIT pensioner. Ibeni age. And they say inyana iwa. Senator, when you see any bearing your semi view. And with a senator for you, maybe it. Your PNDC law 247 phone. And your Afro free phone one is the oye at 276 phone or so. Mr. Ningan and Inch Romano Babati. And say Mr. Toninyani and a payment solution. Eben and Finis say a senate pension and inyana iwa. Senator, when you able to see a full bearing your semi review. Eben and Fi. And I say, Enya, Nessie, you are on the Senate when the children was on Webusia phone. You often will be on the home a day. Or you're turning on and you'll be saying, I saw.

Mroka wode. 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Chairman womb to me away jail in 20 years. Yen yumede dem 20 years na was a man on which room a day. Galam sebia, oma kwan waka ye. Awa sama boy, nunsun sondo and a waka demen. Na wasan abon another charge a day. Ozen kraten na makana na kondos of Exim Bank. Oya abana bank ukuru makaji loan. The Ozrokaya na farm sana farm sibi ring you wadam. Ono na yetse de wun to mineraza akwa de. Encho pedo nye abana lawyer funu kufion waka kanaboko. Ze your friend plea bargain. Plea bargain in washasi. Washasi me busumenum. Wobong wobwe na adwenin sida. Wenya adwensa. Emensi plea bargain in yambado. Amount for East Asinti. America say, Abana lawyer for the fresh charges. I call Ikatia chairman wound to me. It's an award on a fresh charge. What's the plea bargain now? Kadanara Kada won't review back and when 2 minutes come out summoning C. And to say, Sierra was a fresh charges. I bought October was summoned the daughter the day bass and a wobble friend the umbra. Na umfa. No, so ni plea in Fambra. And to no man for bet say ni plea no. Nse roboto wa mande, iyi na warika da omana rikanyi. Izi 4 anasho de izi bim. Nse October 13, ina wubiti notra de. Exim Bank nsansam na plea bargaining. What's what can we see? Nse te siyara, abandon the fresh charges. Ziketi ya chairman wuntu mi. Oya October 13. Inyime charges sa wazabwa na. Charges nkokro bayana no. Defrauding by false pretense or trade on a makana no condo no webu gana money. Uttering forged documents. Waka can crata ya buman crata in onya no quarrel. Money laundering wafa kombon de Kenya Sika. And a causing financial loss to the state. Wabu gana abanakao. And see onanyan or your fresh charges. Woba fro no October 13.

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1: 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Ye ye dwuma Monday to Sunday and pay 8 years ye dwuma sa. Enu me 6 and Sunday happen. Ye na da man ye 0559 1395 82. Of any Judgment Dental Clinic me no kesi. And pay examination ye ador kwodo. Consultation e be ya no so be ya mo kama. Of any doctor Ajaman. On other Judgment Dental Clinic ano. Monday to Sunday ye dwuma. Entem no kesi if dey we abi mpo. There e be up nejuma de fide bia 4 o'clock bia apon e botuma aba fa o Sunday o do weekend na ye sha ho ho bebere obi ne pere be sha ho ho na da afre de pere esro pesra ne pe ye mwa na nko we o do 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

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Christ is the answer won se beke bi. Search out pharmacy we fi kuma na manai.

0: 17 Dawood Herbal also dia ma ayarasa yo anepe mama na mo nkomre mabepe information wi ase baba onechi no na ekwa hinfi mabasisia.
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6: I'm your lady.
0: I say, you are where there? You are town now, so you're in town. I mean, you called in the mall. 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

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And this is a Tonya Manasan Koha. I don't know how I was someone. TV be savage up when I put my man's out at Casa. Me and Kubisu could do TV. Utum Lucia, a new TV and a TV Nanka say change. Back to TV 3x4 on a pure and pure. Tell a TV Nanka Mimian home. Even the phone is so obofuma. Oh, the Sabio Mimian, who are not even damn naughty. Little two Mimian home. Oh, I see. Come as my kids are going to be at it. You know, can say hi, I for the TV, Papa be bad, Papa, hey, if you move your da. It is gugum. The sound day, there, yes. Sound nani. When I'm a aqua for washing machine, be pass up, Papa, I mean, okay, see. Washing machine, no. 1.5 kg, a bingy, a 2.5, a pindashaw, na. Nina, fee, mass by him. 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Equa be said that George or Mars by Pinny Pano, damn off and offended George. I sit them eat DJ Magnus, Miss Game of Fambra. Never mind the name in KU Snank and Yanterson Kakanka Krobayan Damo Damo. 0544 019552. 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I found a thing I want Sabakan. 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Open electrical appliances now. De a dem in yaman pa dia. De a dem in yamu use light pa. Oh, and I am mass buy. 0544 019552. And the pay, Mr. About 1 4 and from Sunday. Demo from our abano. I'm on the school, Papa Moanqua. Ochina, overcatch or mine, one from my good school, Papa. My family know too much be at any time. That bad time pa bosh me is more but me is more. Iya pa no name TV do. Name who yes ah Ubedi. Oko Golden Gate Senior High School. In Kansas no offense Saint Andrew Senior High School. Name who dey yes bad time who dey abrabona nani. Oba nama oba nana no bro phone je. Anya afraba oba ka ayi. Bro phone na bro phone who ni three who ni nan. Waka 2+2 was a 7. Say hey. Osando wanko Golden Gate Senior High School. Obia wewe SHS upon Tumumba, my name is Untumpunka. Osando in the school, the Sabi, at the Chinese some style. Intermessive for Nuku Golden Gate Senior High School. Sunday, or the best private school. Our Ghana. Private school, Papa Poy SHS day. On I Golden Gate Senior High School. In Kansas, and our Fayana St. Andrew Senior High School. And Mr. Fayana Co. Nana pay ya, my minimum. 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
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24 and 05 9 0549 0549 27 33 45 0545 27 33 45 and 0547 85 98 69 of any Golden Gate Senior High School in Bibia was in a call now. Friend St. Andrews, Mr. Frey, now they pay exams. Your friend has some fun when she come up. Don't quite sure. Mwaki, I'm a number of one palm. I couldn't even power, but I boom, but that's the baby. Man, then America send me there. I'm gonna gun a fun being far. 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
0: 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What did they make an answer?
1: Okay.
0: Then so the reality is that Utuasa 20,000, yeah. Usha ye economic situation yeah, you woman see here, yeah. Utuya 20,000 cities now turn a deal over. Ubenya was gonna back. Oh, bank Bosnia 20,000. Now you see who because the minimum of almost 6% a month. Bosnia. Ah, every 2 years we are scanning bomb. Ti oje 20,000 next year no na kwe 40,000 next year na kwe 80,000 next year na kwe 160,000 one year e ka bi e me mene wo no that is the challenge ye wo but I'm sure say some maka a market e for no wo also form on associations near there and then they will engage government and then I'm sure say we can have a solution say omo kind omo nye.
2: Oh yes, yes, yes, yes, yes.
0: Mm. Yes. Mm. Mm. Now, I sure say 20,000 a day. No, but government intina na say this cause we buy any binum public institutions in be are not viable. They are not making now we get fund where they nya profit. Ya set to say boa na where they nya profit. We had any profit. Just we have profit. And they say it's kind of the amount of fences in school now. No, who fences? Who invest? Who the acquisition treasury be money? And they say a choke cratum. So who to be question and say we have profit? And so yeah, hey, we accept that. Yeah, man, so any mean in our
2: I on a bomb patrol, say, we're a may a good year. Any and your ma cost rentals rates once and semi a year goes to a year can was a mea. You bet me and your winner back a financial, you sick as summon. A quite many a buffer so you bet me a manager because they say, as I said, you're the funny complaining, say, your pamo wamo influence in ye, one more boca, one more juman cost so, a be more woo, a be more quadi loan, my amendment woo, a quite many a buffer so, you sick as some because you're to me a gina branny, a war a crumha.
0: Mam say nka ye seti ye priorities ye a own. Anka sa 24-hour market bia ye baby ye bu na ye create all the mayhem ne problems size canon kebit maybe market sec eye.
2: Na
0: anti ka ye to me di we ye. Anna ye jiji scale free my one ye de ye 24-hour market a ne no cramp panke ye. And say ye near me ye 24-hour market no. Say idea a you need base, but when you mammy can be being through. And pen baby, you know, I buy your market, we are and call ye because I are ye near maybe ye. Market is led by customers. Oh, the opa, so coffee can at a ye made in Tadina. Oh, baby, a cosso one channel.
2: Yes, yes, yes, yes, yes.
0: Say a ye Westside Cannibal. Oh, baby, a cosso was
2: it.
0: Sa a great DNA question. A natural, a led by customers, is led by demand. Into one who ye market, no one man ye led by demand. Now who could see structures, now visit who see structures in area, no apamomana could go as ye. Now ye entire, whatever I've tried, you know. And some man for another one ever tried, you know. Into market sector idea, omu ye crano. Omu ye we are. My worry is, are we sure we are going to get enough customers to make sa omo mutan dia owo no eh tricky because we need to do something.

0: See, creative start 24-hour market all over the place. Near Sambe market circle. How do we get people to come and patronize the market circle? Hey. And then I said, we don't, well, I've been in politics in the door, so the door. Am I in? Yeah, I say, yeah, you know, because if you create so many 24-hour markets all over the place, now where market sector, you have a market sector, over there is a candy market and so.
1: Hey, and now honorable, what's your 48 million euro? Ah, yeah, this is me. Hey, you're busy near here.
0: It's a Michio Muse. I buy the reason why a car emini or main is a buying busy baby or wa or wa. I do the any idea. A idea, a business car, a bell who's canny a dear tier a canoe. But why when it here? A yanya political promises here by any day. Quen be as we see a. No sooner a dean and no idea, the beana a walk him. Na o man no yen puntio at yasan, cause yes, I na bro from the bomb, bra. Yes, I o my you see, I'm on, yes, I know, it too, sana more on your man. Debbie Omono would have gone for private investment. And Kaomo, but say a public sector, dear. Omben modestly, Omo Nieno. Kakra kasa de kabibri beba bewe mne mane bibro a eno ne yen challenge but me sure say ebe
1: na onwe avon bacho ye jamu akwa wadwuma ino you share dwai say the city a ni maintenance ya baye ne dem ye twuma ya maintain
0: na wow ya ya dwin say be maintain de Why should I now? Oh, wow, I have been saying, I'm maintaining.
1: Hey,
0: then I am maintaining that.
1: Yeah, but what's that way? Never go near you, I know she has a no.
0: And he drew baby, I have a too many, I sign for pro.
1: Hey, I
0: did a year with Sipon. Nice Sipon, yeah. Say, yeah, Sipon, yeah, too mu for 18 years. And I ain't any ye. Oh,
1: but you.
0: Yeah, any ye. See, I signed ya, yes, I be you, Subi. And I send you be using you are then you be see. You better to
1: hey, Edio. Only me for a year, my youngest papa. I will school out the echo. It does be brief before we ban a tree. I dry a straw. We see who need to your baby tap will be. It does a part.
0: Yes, it does.
1: I was a funny day at the Honorable Wilson Alpha, Sir Oko Sky Media, Papa, or no, and well, Quancher for Penia, or done, or echo followed by. Ban football team ni adi na ya papa obi business de wa binmu papa ene ye ne kwekodi nko monti edwa na yesiesi ho no ta yesiesi wo se yesiesi ho ebeduru ba bi se dia nyomesi kro no ene anamo a ye tu no amanyosem a ye de aye ene
2: we reason so ye
1: ye wo problem
2: 24 hour market on working obey effective e wo nya so be effective obi si dwuma ti wona so na obokọ ho
1: yeah, we problem.
2: 48
1: million euros. And ye dear see market circle next year. And as my work is trying to create a better baby, a better way. You're missing any maintaining. You're missing any maintaining. We see Nippon Metro at 20,000. 20,000 of crano. And then now ABD will be tremble newsroom. Shop near our sizes.
2: No,
1: no. A boy had made 2 meters. But I found me, 2 meters. Na no no o tu asan. Wo mi na ka 20,000 no ho. Ana se
2: e bi ejemo was one wo bo baba. E bi obe. Wo fo ya mama from Brem he wa. Enti ya mama from Brem na frehen na wa so che wa adwene wo market circle nsama nsama ho 0332094964 and afi 0332094975 0332094975. Yeah, and then my market circle. Why, ye? Hello. But I wasn't a beer friend fee.
3: Master Cram,
2: I'm quite.
3: Market feed it. Market. Just a wasting market. Now, what would you be? Hello.
2: Abutara. Radio did the cassette before Nanani assured them yesterday. Hello. Yafe, you are. Hello,
4: Bakojo.
2: Honorable Yana.
4: You must really make us a great news.
2: You're paying for your uncle.
4: Honorable Yabi, I miss you with my power here.
2: Yeah, that's it.
4: It's a more far to soup.
2: Ojo do pa.
4: Akojo.
2: Pa.
4: In the market, so what in the San Fuscano? I better be see before I catch up with you, sir. So it's the market now.
2: You say, yeah, emergency, your abba.
4: That's why I'm not telling you, Mr. Finley, you. We need to open a market to get them to get a and send them our tone on Addy. Let's say market clearance if we bid you to any time on the computer. Let's have a song. A button only be now, what you talk to you, what you train your car, or that to run in and the more clown local school. Let me ask you about it. I want to tell you maybe I'll come and check a bar room. And then my brother, remember what I said before, when you Mr. Frank was a woman at Lego Boom. Uncle, your name, your point to the brain. Your point to the enemy, Papa. Oh, yeah, me.
2: Yeah, man, come on. You have a very last caller. Hello.
5: Hello.
2: But you, I was in a beer frame fee.
5: Uncle, both is dead. And I think.
2: Yo, Uncle, why were you in last caller until I went to fight?
5: Oh yeah, and yet in my Western region for then my time be after Western alone contributed head of the Ghana revenue. Now so in terms of development in Western region packages, I have been there, madam my Ochidaku can be there. Unless you count the ho now just there and before by won't you see the spend be no place. And continues when another one brings the ground. This piano, in terms of that, you can tell you all, after you get Mr. Free, you want to just stand over there and see the two parties, you know, what the idea is that we are now. Other women, you can see underground. And then, I will not say more about saying, and this is your ministers of the two artists, Mr. Free, want to just stand now, while continuing, well, no president, they should come out. But it's a cool order. Still, we can't meet our parents. A matter, nursing, on Zoom the house. No one is on my chair after me. Near who, but it's really underground. Near you, the candidate, English, and which is which. And then, you know, I'm from the enemy, the people. This Western region, you think you know, because Western region, revenue are better by UNDC, MPP, 1 year, what about 1 year, what they can know. Western region alone, we contributed to 10. They are 65% in Kai regions in Kai Wachan Kanova. Now, by anything, it's what I did with him in her. Then why are you mumming? They were gonna hear what you have to do with Poko Makata, then Papa, who are 30. Nana do about one, I will see. You are to about anything, any super upper power within 2 months, 3 months. You are 30. This is your master. What are you doing for the market? Yes,
2: okay.
5: My question, I'm going to tell you. I know the music can be young. Development, master, I am not going to talk. Development, I'm going to talk. I can't tell you. Massive development. What's the reason about you?
2: Okay, but I'm returning your pressure. I was some gun and someone on. Oh, Morty, tea, yen yabbit. It was ya, yen brilliant tea, ye been yamber, eh, ye be a yash, I see. So if you be to your busy home in coma, my friend of you to be a fan, fetch and pa, offer a mouth and a cassa. A cassa can sum the yabba doy at it, because of a yin yin na yan home. Offer yin yin na yan home.
1: Ha, of yin yan home. Why is ya the bossia, 48 million euro, any day. What's him by yin tia? 20,000 yen dia yate no ti yen dia ye fana se shops ni na 20,000 and I'm sure that is so about 10,000 about 29 million Ghana cedis what they call euro mo a ye 2009 million euros 209 million euros so at yes ntia odie fana se 2 million euros 2 million euros who if 48 million euros ma ahena aka and kabubru and kabubru
6: mami quickly 1 minute
1: and ye so, we na ye beso ye tua bosia na ya bono ehu interest
6: ato de meme enko interest
1: ni so na market
6: so I didn't say project was 48 million euros and a contractor and request based on ejuma wire 41.8 million and a buy enko tua 34 million nti nsese bia kechire ene kudu baby na buying to rent ya na project na stole almost suspended works ana contractor na kwako request I'll negotiate a suspension cost of 18.98
1: suspension cost
6: 18.98 million euros nimu no abai twa mu 7.13 nti enye 48 million kwa na eka ho asemo plus ne soso And as this year, so a buying person more expanded to include 1,200 more stores. On a Susica, some very chilly.
1: And did not just say, if you have a corner, you see, your year could trim by 60.
6: Andra, na your papa Fedu was particularly concerned. I say, ah, some way when you had in a moon you become a girl before starting your mujima.
2: No,
1: 60 million euros in Yaka Kunu.
2: The market said, now when you pay on the event,
1: I tete boss me is we are
2: cantamant on your ben on yambado.
1: When you're not cool,
6: Oka Juliana.
1: Debbie,
2: a chronomy happen.
1: Speed rams now on my own. Speed ram, I don't prefer the speed ram. Speed ram is
2: on the abandoned.
1: Pada, say, you need a cool. My bay home rang.
6: Oh, some bomb, there's a big pushing.
1: There ain't a.
6: I'm not missing push.
2: Okay.
1: Yeah. Speed rams.
6: Interchange, you know. Interchange.
1: On when you touch you.
6: Barrier.
2: Everything here is best near that man. Now, Ruth can the message Abba. Also, oh, oh yeah, your hope, papa. Bridget Ellis. Also, oh, my me new is oh yeah, yo. You show them a party day. I did that. God, they keep you near. Chai oh yeah papa Felix Akon Austin Dow was San Cruz senior square one or here sent to Christian Bozi be about when the fundamentals are fake the realities will expose you transport fares are going to be increased ninya ya fuel price in tea na obi said there has a two stop forcing Uchiha chairman Roberto Tiscob na MPP Skadikatan constituency chairman no ra sir Collins Mary or there also ow ntabrenti etu me wage and na nembe wa
1: onazo pre.
2: Oh, Vimo the crane on ta. Vimo Nanche. Vision Nancho ye. Your dazzle won Nancho ye na. Most seen na. Oh ye. Tell us about the home you nasty near the answer, no so ze a seen day we are away fray, away tea, and to man far. Yes, sir, fetch and papa. Now I'm preparing your best son's years in common. A in common once you feel to be one person, they are bobo bodo, yes, a more better news from a waffling now so as ye and Cassa Abraham Mensa, Francoise, Ebanak one, the Baron's Naya Hunter, a guzier, papa away ye. 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
1: obo pe aposo yame
2: then me freedom is
1: honorable ato forson
2: ato is forson
1: aka dadabi
2: dadabi ayo dadabi
1: ay dadabi coach so dibi
2: That's what you do, Kun Papa. 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Now, I am paying me a Sunday. She ever won Nara Imbo in a say, zero
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0: Okay.
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0: Jo.
1: Ani ami ye adwuma.
0: Aso ani nyame ntena. 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Awo wo fa odene kesefin.
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0: Hey, kaninja na wala tete kwa hu yare a. Meti won ke bia biro news you do. Na asana abehe. Yo.
1: Hey. To be some to be packing some gun and some. Hey DJ Maguru.
0: Papa. Ne wa mentu wa ma di enso da mana ngo vuongo wa tin wa ma da ma ko se nyu weda ne ko ju wa den. The Debenda, no person in Beijing, the dame. Ow, what fraud and a case of him?
2: I mean, I come back with the best of
0: the Bible. I was in Portugal, I mean, too.
2: Oh, you're the idea. Bibia, you're the quality.
0: Joe.
2: Bibia, you're the quality. I didn't any way to get this money. I should be suffering to you. Oye no be oye na connect ya funu wo se bi wo se e ti to wo de no pale mo mo be wa be o de o na be wa be e ni oni se yo ti yo pe ya wa ba de wo de bien se ke bi ni ni de ya no de ni de bi wo e bi e market tek ni de ya yo ti a sha ko ti so wo ho ni bi ja la yo de wo ti mo da ye e mo wa wa ye market ni ma mi sa ko ko ti je lo ma ma ti so ka ka market ni na
0: What fraud and a kiss of him?
3: A kiss of Mr. Candy.
0: What fraud then?
3: Of my take.
0: Bojo, I mean, see low radio, ma'am, Mr. Low radio, ma'am. Master, I am yo. Low radio,
3: I went to Regina.
0: Hm.
3: What was the Kadia? Where were you?
0: Hm.
3: What was the Kadia? Where did you go?
0: Hm.
3: What do I know? Where said we were going to our car?
0: Hm.
3: And what am I doing?
0: Hm.
3: What's up, you know? What happened? Why, you know?
0: Joe.
3: And I mean, you, man.
0: And I am in Tanamania, 5 minutes, 2nd. Awo. What for the negative thing?
4: I'm a fool, Freeman.
0: Johnson, Porto, me mean, too. In town,
4: before. Oh, yeah. Let's go again. Let me know what we have. I don't know what I say. The best time for the West. Maybe I'll be a question. Why are you pushing for me? You're doing it as your wife. Why is what I say with you?
0: Teacher, I am a blue, I am a blue, I am a blue, I am a blue, I am a blue, I am a blue, I am a blue, I am a blue, I am a blue, I am a blue, I am a blue, I am a blue, I am a blue, I am a blue, I am a blue, I am a blue, I am a blue, I am a blue, I am a blue, I am a blue, I am a blue, I am a blue, I am a blue, I am a blue, I am a blue, I am a blue, I am a blue, I am a blue, I am a blue, I am a blue, I am a blue, I am a blue, I am a blue, I am a blue, I am a blue, I am a blue, I am a blue, I am a blue, I am a blue, I am a blue, I am a blue, I am a blue, I am a blue, I am a blue, I am a blue, I am a blue, I am a blue, I am a blue, I am a blue, I am a blue, I am a blue, I am a blue, I am a blue, I am a blue, I am a blue, I am a blue, I am a blue, I am a blue, I am a blue, I am a blue, I am a blue, I am a blue, I am
5: the mission. We are not kept a bubble one. Now, on here, Kutuku, a battle, and the bubble, the man, a banger would be
0: you.
5: No. She will not get second. She's back. Don't take a long. What's the reason? Don't go to work out. One day, a bit. Mama came there. She came up. Now, when you see that, I put up and go on the finger. When you see that, also, what's a part like someone go for? You see, them MDs are then now, what would be in a lano? What's the reason? What's the issue?
0: You.
5: It could vote, you do a one day, and can send you up a young petrol. You catch some bread and some wire man. Now, don't you think that the uncle could make your bed bread and get some food?
0: Madam, I say, Teacher Francis, I will waffle the naked if in.
6: Better call.
0: Munia Dani Dazinia.
6: Yeah.
0: You go a case if you knew Takradi in Portugal. Age of
6: Grape Penny.
0: Age of Grape Mamintiway. Age of Grape
6: Magnus.
0: Papa.
6: Hey, sometimes you can send me one. After what?
0: If you have been one, I can't put a Mr. Summer topic.
6: When you make a boo.
0: By Mr. Sun.
6: Hey, but I'm a couple.
0: One come for on Porto. You need to be
6: Magnus. Porto.
0: I mean, see where.
6: Yeah, Magnus. You were a crowd, I am. Was the energy in that group?
0: You.
6: But. Oh, infection your way. So many years, Mrs. Hassman, the time. And I'm not sure about the margin.
0: Okay.
6: I've been a bay. Yeah, be more. I, yeah. We're 2 years. Oh, they have been about doing 3 years. I had a margin. If you saw about bus or look at K.
0: No, sir.
6: No, so for why are you? And as this, I know. I want for the son of a car.
0: Mango, for Zubam. Bye bye.
6: Yeah, but what happy? What to Ronaldo mean? I be so high, park on the door. What to Ronaldo? Wafadan. Next to me, I be so.
0: Jubilee Park, I'm a caper.
6: And some catch him.
0: I catch him the wound to me yet.
6: Every. Yeah, it's a mwewa. Okwabre ti do kusu abrafo. 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
0: Oyi, bye bye. 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
1: No, all right, as papa pa the supporters naba na ye hun there ambassador to Ivory Coast, that from Ghana to Ivory Coast, you know, on so blue share press, no, and one Kasaka crap. What was the message?
0: Yes, Ambassador, His Excellency Alaa Sanbu, Mami Fabrigadi, and then come because I'm ex military man,
1: okay.
0: Oh no, Ebisha, a year fans, no, ha, and it's only Omudin, come on, so I can say, Munya, but say, will be uncomforted, no, Uba Stadium, Abasabasa, be any ho. A game in the aircraft but resorts be a baby. Monfanes, I'm also on your GDS, whether seven year new hoes, whether could lose Jordan in the Hono, Ghana, a bit in the Ivory Coast. So, no, so you say, and you know, or I'm so crew, but wait a minute to a car and then a month for you know, free I'm so crew, Eddie Abba, a year, Waka, as so ever the Thai Black Stars, they change to say, et cetera, also, even who know, a year start the La Pay the Wakawa, or Babisha game, maybe.
1: All right, as and papa. Now, when you there, a when I monitor Ivorians, so that is the elephant, you know, what is going on in their camp now, other things now. After hearing that Ghana, most of the squad and most of the guys, you know, while we draw, you know, what are they saying? What is happening? Our town, you know?
0: Some of the names they are mentioning, not any current Black Star players. Ubisa will be our catch, will be so Frigana, dear Muboya Samuajan, dear Muboya, are you? Abidipeli, dear Mobo Etro, and your Mundi, Bakumi, and Ubin and Nebobo Thomas Party, dear, and almost you said Thomas Party is not even part of this game. But no, any idea may Hundi say a bit maha, a heavy Renard. I mean, a member of Jumano Kura, etimi, a Mramano. If your strong players are not in here, in there, yeah, say any issue. Kura and Fama, your friend is saying, the team, you know, to him say, he gave me a boy, or mobile didn't kuno. I'm also my fate, the Ivorian national team, I will work it, because most of the matches are played at either Abidjan and Asaya Mosoku. TNA, almost yet the game neighbor, Buakeno. Almost many Aquinashi players, but say Yandi among the more. And I'm saying, I'm making move to Real Madrid. I hear some of the big clubs. Since you almost over near the emotion, him say, Etna, Omobesha Ghana, Nagana, free a year, airport, a Yako Hotel, a year, the Black Stars Hotel, or no. So when you saw catcher, or my for one walking in a giant bibia, stand still, a Yomophone, a child, the Black Stars team. But the Omo can say, Etna, Omobesha, and San Omodi, or show with him say, Etna, Omobesha, because a son. Adia Bakwa Sama Womani Abrenese and a heavy Renard Ababa Yomo coach.
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1: No, okay. As papa. As and papa. And see, but Joma ko Black Stars are land since I tinarin to then and woke up trainer na what time na him from when we tum na wake the mistake up no.
0: Omo catchray say na ye bedru a year with you or not. What we have been told is that the team will be training at 6 p.m. and training session be our study la pay the work honum be a honor match the bekosunti ho and a training no so and a bekosu honum you won 22 players and me who Jordan are you so he goes a long way to confirm the entity from Ghana and they say Jordan are you has withdrawn from the squad I am part Jordan enka tima a buy in home but the economy the Anshana Alexander Jiku or no. And Etna, yeah, the captains are man, no.
1: Okay.
0: The bonus, and why is signing it? Area Matim, no. As it stands there, 22 players, Mehu Felix Afenejan back to the Black Stars,
1: yeah.
0: Mehu Benjamin Tete, and so back to the Black Stars. New boy, Una Donko, and so many Echan, so Ghana Premier League, so are heavily represented by Benjamin. Sorry.
1: Okay.
0: Mehu no. Also, a woman, bless no any opportunity in the absence of Salisu and Jiku at the World Cup or moving press. You know, most of these players would also take the chance in the absence of Jordan. Money seven, you could do some more. No, so on my impressive.
1: Okay, all right. Mutala, you do basically that's papa put in a case or connect 97.1 Takradi. Na you mde any crowd or China, sir. I don't know, yes, and bring me back for final update. And Sunday, we'll be in the match today to Makodo. Over here, we are told the match is 7 p.m. Ghana time.

0: Imadi, said the man or two, why? Hello, Mutala. All right. I'm the line in the web, but I'm not the mother Mutala could be around mother with two. Now, why can you in table sound for onion? Mutala. Mohammed, all the way from Bwake, I must be too not and you need him come on some way to Morocco. What team they could do, but them and they catch on. No Jordan are you. And so I need to wait to Morocco, yes, yet handsome. Now, yes, I'm a Bushafo, and see, oh no, and so, and yen. We are big Bamazana, Monsan, can't me low all in one of you. Not too gunsum, no Bamazana shaking kakra. I want to rock on. Now, it has a creamy, delicious taste. I'm a fun of papa. Pa. Now, Milo all in one is so. I was for milky chocolate tasting on. Oh, my, a bibia, quarter pepper. Mort womb. Now, more to my mother, to now, or support my phone one energy. To one way, I want to pa. But to school, da graphite and a part to him. Still, I now was in the team. Now, American for castle, my mother, to what support to will grow ye. In the meantime, I put open my mother to one year. My mother and Tempemia, my one son can be all in one. Be now on board. Now, I want to do Milo. Energy to go further. In terms of waiting for the area, and there's one some now as I'm able to see. For Betano, Sport Workers Bank can show that Betano has officially launched. Now they are bringing you bigger odds and lightning fast payout. But then, Baba, no register CCR, register CCR. Then you get your incredible welcome bonus of up to 2,000 on your first deposit. Baba, then I joined Betano CCR. No beat my career, no Ozamo. What's been can show that the big business man now, but Betano was is being regulated by the Gaming Commission of Ghana. Age 18 as a man, welcome. In other global way too, not wage our woman ADB into honoring GGP images, urban textile printing, mask and scarf printing, DTF, UV, DTF printing, t shirt printing, after cutting portraying, large 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WhatsApp line is 0500 411538 and 02439012 64. You want to chicken? I was in filling station or a promo. I bembe boom off Apollo and I just want to attack crazy. My mother for one and a half you want here no one to na one ball. Na talk crazy for Bianca day. Ye imbra. Talk crazy for one free ye imbra. Na tie assembly BBC na asemo ni Jason oni den Fantiniba food and bar Fantiniba food and bar ebene di banu so da hen fantifie busafo butwe twa di man wala to ho ase na menyu kase Fantiniba food and bar 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in the mother nation and so or at 12 p.m. maybe about 12. Oh, the matter time on record. Oh, ho, my brother to book with Yakada. It's banana incense. It's banana sort of scene. A boo of fine neighbor food and bar. 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Mama dina kwe, neke jwenye, wosyo awa asake, first block yard, awa takwaza, wone bo tum, nehu oye fanti, niba nwa hini we tum, na wabo bitu mako di, na ozi amo, oninti, oninyin. Sila mekeda haya, Connect 97.1 FM, Kevin Ando, ose ono, obomu awa eno, na uchene mame, antaba kukwente, ono owe eno, alright, antaba kukwente, ni aso yeche papa, kukwente ni yedibane yi na ye pepa. And say Kokunte the wooden today Unanyan. Felix Akun for telephone bread there call. On a couple more sang crow why busy was ah. But busy in a net you know what connecting or connect 97.1 FM. into brother call party or say show not and live so all right into on any mixta tete. As the show is loud and clear inside man case wow or memu free one free ye yimbra or memu for one free ye yimbra into mixta tete. Show no or live and clear ever or meme or man kissing or say keep the fire burning boss all right and say that's papa papa piaga piaga say on obutu atim asafo obutu atim asafo or Ashanti region wa ana eastern mama all right and also of the show no live in see on and you also mother for the brand you can come na you too na you for more and so on yati mutala nenka all the way from Bwake na otina match at 7 p.m you go to turn the man affair the live commentary is a big bush for 7 p.m. The elephant of La Côte d'Ivoire coming up against the Black Stars of Ghana. Hey, you're going to be all right. In see on but your team with a lot ne report, you know, then some more can. Work supporters in the no what's one wanted to do go be now there or do go be now there on a soya semenyon one boo so could you snumber you and what die there more than a decade Black Stars mobile match with Bwake da and see since the other one but I don't know you need just some power. In resource of what we do now, I can feel the stadium up and Blast has won a one final and the last shaker before the original game. Oh, the football was full of uncertainties. You be able to see now the young stars say one could be a cement there. We are going to lose her now.
1: Oh, we've seen I kind of saying teams are on my ball. A game without their marquee players.
0: Okay.
1: Now, how much me winning?
0: I go Facebook Live on the bomber now. Koho, Embra team will touch it down with Bwake and supporters. No, Masa, no, and Yago Crats, no Mutala Keno, no, and Yago Crowd, go Facebook Live on the one Ghanaians and Wugu Bwake, on easy.
1: But I was happy seeing baby girls in the school. Baby girls in the mini Japan. His Excellency Alhassan Abu. I think that should be his name. Coach. Like I was saying, your clubs are on my ball matches and as I'm going to games without my very best players and as I'm top players and then eventually on my winning. But then Sanya Manayana and Tainsi. However, Rihanna Ebaneseya presents a very good opportunity at the other players. Presents a very good opportunity the moment I say most of the times the other players and Eyana Monshadanya Bimbo. Omunya game time.
0: Ibrahim Fusain be odna be din kada be ne be friend. Kan yende na
1: ochi. Mohammed Fusain you said then you get it. Eyana omun shada nya opportunity in film room.
0: Yeah.
1: And these are boys so omu din komo won chan a. They will tell you say no Black Stars on betumi abo. Ebi mo kra to make a trouble now for say no omo hwe de ebi mo bo no betumi abo sin omo. You get it. And so for me my conversation has always been simple. Say akwenya na ba. Boni enhwe. Players like players like Augustin Boachemoni Adeyemo, no? Saint-Étienne, I feel we will track goals in the correct. You call World Cup, no? I think say he was one of the very few players on Omonye Biambo.
0: Okay.
1: You get it. Yeah. Opportunity and abba. Most of the players are Nka, maybe ordinarily, only about composition, no, no. Now Jordan isn't there.
0: Okay.
1: Jordan would likely, so Oba, he would likely play as the number 10. Jordan isn't there. Mohamed Kudus would likely play as the number 10. Mohamed Kudus isn't there. Antoine Semen, you know, Bebo as the arrowhead, no, on a number. Obeka say, Ebia, say, you people two topper, Ebia, Jordan are you, Antoine Semenyo, and I say, Naki Williams, money are there, no. Couple with other players, are.
0: Yeah.
1: Only offensive players, no, to say, Ebia. You know they didn't come. Thomas Partey amba. So it's likely say Yebenya Esibo and then a Kalibi Renji. Then we would need someone who would give us that creativity. That is where Augustin Boache comes in.
0: Okay.
1: Into wo no boy boss and the team this particular season. Born our boy last season he had a front here the World Cup. No. Now when could you be on a Ghana for bit semi? Yeah, 2 years no DC coach, no super, no super, no so opportunity in your body and share. I mean come on here and eat.
0: Tell me you go and prove it.
1: Give us very good reasons in here. We shouldn't bank our hopes in those big boys. Maye, a very good reason.
0: Okay.
1: Now you say, okay, team, no, it is not all about Semenyo. And you're all about Jordan are you. Jordan or Beko, what did he say? Jordan would fade
0: don't
1: out.
0: Don't put on
1: in Aki, no, the age, you know, to see how he's fading out. Brandon Thomas Asante, Oba boy against the Panama, Oba ma assisti, aye the share ye. Coachy, the next game no one born a Ghana for you na ye na ye bisa coachy no say ah. I didn't know Thomas Brandon Asante na one born. coupled with the other games. I didn't party in one, but because Kakra no be against any Panama, ye hu ye. Ye feel ye. Then into one bo akwenya na beda ho enu ye. Ajete collapse by now din ka ho. World Cup the obo enya ye nyina ye sanzo hu ye. Say ah, san ajete na coach dey be super na. Ajete eventually was one of our best performers at the World Cup. List we by na dey in him. Say say odin sanzo be shame. Ajete ko body enhwe.
0: Why you want to let's see you?
1: Ati I say, I agree. The quality now, Ivory Coast 4-1, you know, outweighs here, you know. I agree. Because social clubs are on players in the border, and then they are playing week in, week out. Their players are playing in the Champions League. They are playing in top clubs. Yeah. And I said they are playing for top clubs, or top, you can say, the European leagues. And so they are coming with a lot of quality. They are coming with proper, you can say, team. Mm-hmm. They have a very good coach. In this, I want to know, coach, you would be worried, especially when a very best performance, you know, on team.
0: Okay.
1: Coach, whether you like it or not, Mohamed Kudus, on any other day, he's our top player. Thomas Partey between the 31, or the 33, or the 34, so then whether you like it or not, he's our best midfielder. Jordan Ayew, the Bianco, for Sopano. But then coach, he's playing Jordan Ayew, not just at the national team, or the club side. It means that he offers a lot more than the ordinary eye would actually see. So whether you like it or not, he's an important player. Antoine Semenyo, Oba Enfa, Oko Manchester City now, Obo Eyeye. However, Obesha the national team Nigeria now, he's an important player. Whether Obo Efo and Anze Enfa, he's an important player. You need it.
0: Yeah.
1: You need him. Mohamed Salisu, you better did not tell you better then. Echiro Oyehiano, he's very important.
0: Yeah.
1: You get it. When you are going to a game like this, Babara Mano, yes, Ghana for Brina, but didn't attempt the idea. Gideon Mensah would, you know, start or likely start ahead of Babara Man because they won your World Cup, no? But they pull out.
0: But then, also uncool.
1: Yes, we pull out. I can't be CSM, so. Okay. But they pull out. But then, should Babara Man have been there, at least, when him say, you have a capable left back as a Gideon Mensah and any Honoma on the Babara Ball.
0: Sure.
1: You get it. He's experienced enough to understand and then know the pressure game BC at the end of in the your players now, the important players now may pull you out. No, coach, whether you like it or not, ever hard drain.
0: Okay.
1: But then the AC pain, you know, it gives me that assurance that we can actually go into the game and Ivory Coast too. If we want to qualify to the AFCON, unlike the last one I am qualifying when we're in the group.
0: But for the master mean come ask me, when we there, Angola 2010, similar thing happened though.
1: Mm-hmm.
0: Milovan, is it Milo? Yeah, Milo.
1: Yeah.
0: Play with AC Day. The me bro ni ya ko 2009 U20 na ba nti milo van hwe
1: ma me ntwa so onim de ntia under 2010 ya ko ekop perform here no now we had players and here the mabe shema o mabache about 7 or say 8 players no mabache o munyo mo bai na I think say mum ye no pe na nen starting
0: okay
1: Rabiu was starting Jonathan Mensah was starting it was Samuel Nkum and then Daniel Opaina no moche.
0: Mm-hmm.
1: At the point in time, cross said, Omutu ni nyabe start here. Samuel Nkum will start as a wing back.
0: Okay.
1: Not Daniel Opaina, Abo, Ewe Chiri Honomono. Kojua Samoa and then as, John Mensah, Lai Kingston, Richard Kingston and then as Samoa. And I think they were like, you know, the big boys. Some of them are like, you. Ajiman Bedu. Ajiman Bedu ni Rabiu na no moje na mfim fiyo. Dede would play on the left. Dede would play on the right. Opoku Ajiman would play on the left. Yeah. Then Samuel Nkum will start on the right. I mean, we had players about 7-8 of them.
0: Yeah.
1: Ah no more no Omar Bache Dominica Dia and runs for the side almost the bench because of a Samuajan Okunumia Dia no Omar Bache. So we had about 8-9 of them and no Omar Bache
0: into Oba final.
1: Yes, Obana the Ombeshema. And I yes answer were players and no Mujina Park and so a coach almost Omar Bache.
0: Okay.
1: Into the women Omar Bache no Muni Mamu. Naka crying almost Omar Bache no Muni Mamu. Ebe Buma. Who shut down bread?
0: Because it's me as you know.
1: It is possible. Menya Baumia, but it is possible. Coach, a game, a possible, a who coach, no. Son, I'll best show on your man. The confidence now to be my boys, no. And about coach, no, be deliver. I am sure, say Ivory Coast would underrate us. I am very certain. So, be underrate him, yes, certain. Based on boys, they are the
0: Moko. Fuseni,
1: wanna. It is true. Mohamed Fuseni, I'm a Diallo, near coach, why no heavy? Why any mono? Mohamed Fuseni, no, why any mono? Amadi alone, I can tell you about 90% of football population. Mohamed Fuseni, you get it. And so there's going to be that level of underrating.
0: Okay.
1: And that's underrating. But then that is where our boys would have to step up and then come to the party.
0: Okay.
1: Game, idea. Me who kwanya ebe faso ebe timi ewini. But then, that is the moment our boys need to challenge you more. They should give the coach a very good account of themselves because your boy where we are, your boy against Gambia, 2 matches. You should give the coach reasons into the next call up. Also, Frel.
0: Betways, men can show an ambition. Have you kicked off your Betway yet? And I get ready to feel the action. Now, also score 100% match up to 5,000 CD when you deposit and bet. Into onion. 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It was bombarded. Now, sign up, get your action packed welcome offer. Now, get your game off to a flying start. What's my country terms and conditions you apply, papa? In your 18 years, I'm going home. In 20, maintain about, maybe I still have connect 97.1 FM. Yes, you know, then you know, maybe this year.
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8: Team Nekodu Buake. 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
0: young fast squad now,
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8: You are the uncle for me, Sawan. 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No money cardans. 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Ghana and summon some. African Cup and summon some.
0: Ha!
8: Odi voan samen sam. Eh, kwa chi?
0: Ha?
8: The place is Chawa Beo, Chawa Ambo. The kaya wa akwede. Ed nala maasin do wobo. 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I want to wonder one friend and family.
0: Okay.
8: Want to wonder one friend.
9: France, France, France, France, France, France, France, France, France, France, France, France, France, France, France, France, France, France, France, France, France, France, France, France, France, France, France, France, France, France, France, France, France, France, France, France, France, France, France, France, France, France, France, France, France, France, France, France, France, France, France, France, France, France, France, France, France, France, France, France, France, France, France, France, France, France, France, France, France, France, France, France, France, France, France, France, France, France, France, France, France, France, France, France, France, France, France, France, France, France, France, France, France, France, France, France, France, France, France, France, France, France, France, France, France, France, France, France, France, France, France, France, France, France, France, France, France, France, France, France, France, France, France, France, France, France, France, France, France, France, France, France, France, France, France, France, France, France, France, France, France, France, France, France, France, France, France, France, France, France, France, France, France, France, France, France, France, France, France, France, France, France, France, France, France, France, France, France, France, France, France, France, France, France, France, France, France, France, France, France, France, France, France, France, France, France, France, France, France, Pes won you go to a phone make come can set you on kwedia.
0: Okay.
9: Enter enter sasha tin offer offer offer back to offer press to tunu. In play so. Mhm. It's after the press we will play. Yeah for reserve so you go. You matter what me point you back era ba.
0: All right.
9: Oma fast case. Oma de.
0: Yo, it has papa. Ella. Ah, senior, what can I say?
10: I'm sure you have one for now.
0: Come on, Sam.
10: I'm sure you have one with you. I'm sure you have one with you. I'm sure you have one with you. I'm sure you have one with you. I'm sure you have one with you. I'm sure you have one with you. I'm sure you have one with you. I'm sure you have one with you. I'm sure you have one with you. I'm sure you have one with you. I'm sure you have one with you. I'm sure you have one with you. I'm sure you have one with you. I'm sure you have one with you. I'm sure you have one with you. I'm sure you have one with you. I'm sure you have one with you. I'm sure you have one with you. I'm sure you have one with you. I'm sure you have one with you. I'm sure you have one with you. I'm sure you have one with you. I'm sure you have one with you. I'm sure you have one
11: Work on the killing bed and between go the analogy, but go there, go the master.
0: Okay, all right,
11: go on.
0: All right, okay, that's what Papa was afraid. Now, actually, what I can. It was afraid to connect 97.1 FM. I don't know, you may see or China, your two twins are or China to over Mazi to his life coming to Zabri Busha for 7 p.m. The elephant of La Côte d'Ivoire. Versus Black Stars of Ghana. Ish. Elephant nest. Are you there? You both here? Now, if you tune now, you're a hundred man. Nemum. Tell me, you can bless one co. Now, one co through one wounding. Call the Bribia. You could walk in, sir. Black Stars. Now, Jordan Apra. And Twansaman Apra. Baba Raman Apra. Ali de Seda and Ba. Ace Day today. Near your kitchen. Near your Ivy Coast of no boy. Now, one. One star seen now will now say, Mamma, that's one. Yeah, when you were doing, Mamma's I hands young co. Being creepy. Not snazzy, I told my bear nine something about the day. Not gonna have a mother you too near the 1 point harbor. I had in a day. No quarter quitting, I had in. Coaching a park at a striking area when I wanted you young co for it. But it was a fair Bessie. Then Mr. Kamakan and Agua Atta is next. Us young co for you connect 97.20 for Boonium. Firma Bria to Nuncia 6 p.m. 6 p.m. No bar, or a hunty goody. What for two comes in a park, which is one of the news in Abraham. 6 to 7. 7 of Bocane, but some of you agree. Now, if you have the sports night. But I fancy a coming out of the Hena, Joano Emin Bu.
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15: Do you know how money moves in Ghana and across Africa? 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It moves 100 times a day on Ecobank's digital platform. Airtime for that your sister, transport for papa, 500 Cs for Saturday's funeral, 2,000 Naira for the cousin sitting jump in Abuja. Because we don't just move money, we take care of people. Money moves in every direction. Uncle to nephew, nephew to uncle, sister to brother on Monday, brother back to sister on Friday. And it moves together. The funeral contribution, the susu, the wedding levy, the hospital bill in the family WhatsApp group. In Africa, money is rarely one person's transaction. It's many people moving small amounts toward one purpose. That's how money moves here. And there's one bank built for it all.
16: Africa, 34 nations, one heartbeat, one screen.
15: Ecobank, the only bank built for the way Africans move money. 34 countries, one screen. Ecobank, the Pan-African bank.
17: Okay, okay, I'll see you soon. Why, baby?
18: Hey, my ye. Me say Enra, my boyfriend, I could see obo *959# when you phone so. And I will win.
19: Ah, Anita, I don't want doggy park.
18: Oh, wonswa. I could see a sanswa by number 1. Yeah, my dream now. And then there was so yummy show, papa. Now, me toss some short, sexy dress, no. Uh-huh. Now, Mrs. Sammy tea. Now, me yummy nails, no. So come on.
19: Oh, no.
18: Me fa uba. Make I do some small 1-2, 1-2 rounds. Me answer me dream. No, we tria. Hey, Nana, so he for order some Chinese and wine, papa B. And I mean this, I check, no.
19: Hey, Anita.
18: Nasani mia when you hear TV, you know. I also say sound. No top prepaid. Now meet me chili, Esimo. I don't go feel sweat like that. See, fine girl.
1: Hey, Anita.
18: Jesus.
1: Baby, I want to know. Mr. Remember, dial *959#. Oh, iPhone, I'm back on tomorrow. No one can say no, see, what?
20: 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Dial a *959#. And I call 590mobile.com.gh. Not to be. 590 mobile. Ed down some.

0: Let's say all of a sudden, I bet you 8%. But then on them do them. Why yeah? What the explanation? That an elegant. What about my hand? What the man obey screen? I mean, see, but my band or friend were next meeting. Young Conquistian, young Bobo, Nancy, I see you, man, son. I yet a nice at the band, and you know what the abo. My brother, Hanaman can't show ye. Aha. So, did you know ye a day in a year since you have some month meeting? Near Cotter for more.
1: Ah,
0: see, I some more one.
1: And you bet you ever
0: said a nice on the abana and anan. Decisions will come from the next meeting.
1: And you bet you ever say. Nasana at the letter baba but me reject him and I immun semino.
0: But
1: you bet you ever say Nasana the letter baby swampa and so it be a immun semino. Mam war region bet me reject him and I.
0: Oh when the my call one attention. And I don't call emergency meeting at net meeting now or call. A be so musam was walk or no question we could see a minister. Me patcho han me yan hwen yon yan mandate in farm here there nya na ye ji price na ye percentage de ba na minister afra here na waka che na oh ehdi ye bakere won mo mboden won hwen de kakra ye di wa 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we twom sin hu bi the same thing. And now you come drivers and down to extend the into more for Collins. When then I said, sit down, pa. Bono one baby. Brekum one baby. What the car in it is walk. You can panic them. Awaha. And see, you have a call. Meeting now. You have a call. You have a woman. You have a woman. But let her know what the baba is. You have some damn pa. So I'm friend meeting. You have a call meeting. Antana. Because in some woman, papa.
1: And you know, just say. So let your name by ya. Remember that DD now, one more time to Munu Yagmano. Yeah, I was a Kenita Cradian Yankahu.
0: And yeah, one of us a Kenita Cradian question on behalf of DPRTU.
1: Okay,
0: the whole Ghana.
1: The whole Ghana. Oh, that's fine.
0: DPRTU.
1: That's fine. That's fine.
0: DPRTU. No, America say.
1: So let
0: your name. It's a Kenita Cradian Fuma. Oh, yeah, yeah. Ninging a legend of all. My letter now, what the bear one farm, let's a Kenita Cradian from question. Dem elekana wada abrawon for the whole Ghana so you want some car 16 regions in nara with the media team na dey work your call next meeting yeah na be kwakwa kwachia the region want to obane dam yeah you obache chirim and pa bibi wo ho ye nima ne bo na kwachia transport minister wo ma yas 20 so e dey invite them obay hanso so so e be invite them wa ba next meeting aha
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0: 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Then my minister to all my team and phone, no, any driver phone. The same thing, not it. So, about any day, about what Kawa, the American, you'll be 15 days, 188, and only they be on your daughter. Them. Until I'm a catcher, and some degrees who are them 8% in that, since you are away, issue with them. I said, you men pet them up from what can see Sierra. Baby, I'm aging, and now baby, it's an arm there. Difference will make a crack. Until my American. So all by the day, there may be said 8%, 15%. Say even regions and the Afuma national and no better letter could let it be the Abrayan. Yam for me, Kura.
1: Chairman, my young nurse, na was also in Bako meetings near the letter and super banty. Yabako so I said, you come with him. My mendas will be offer. Mendas a penumbra.
0: Oh, my dad say, Mel, then some making in Ankara to Onya would that would answer soon. Driver for so we say the petrol good to see I require pump and that. Why I say I rock hope.

0: Ekwase pasa da ma nọti. 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
1: Mate ofa. 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
2: be your questions be bre ah order ye be sa
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2: and one day, nyan anyene ye was second data crowd had in a Western Ranger. Let me say that because Eban Western Ranger GPRT UFO and I was do a had already no 15% no ho. It is all band there 8% no so what you baby come on sa wafa obey a ho.
1: Kasapa
2: obey a ho. Because 15% no ho. Tis say impra what day 8% no what come obey a ho. And Crawfo so do ye juma. Nkrafoso dey adwuma.
1: Oh yeah.
2: En some arekodo dey ebu owa, mbi nwo fan ye adwuma no. Men ka dey onye no kwar mum but the tennis mbi nwo dey adwuma. Onye dey mbi nwo dey adwuma. Because ye yin aye full car. Oba how adwen pa. En ti e dey o dey wash na they should come again. They should come again. Ah. They should come again. Yes, sir one. Won kwa no won bre bi um.
1: So so be come meeting.
2: Nti ye bete mo besi
1: na ye hu anamo ayitu
2: because over na there anyana ye Western Region na say already we have the 15% increment na say ye etua na say what the 8% so ro baba kan wa it will be more than what the government has negotiated with them
1: exactly
2: is it yes strong
1: already your 15%
2: already your 15% ye etua
1: that's what the 8 be kan wa
2: so eyin bless say no e recall Accra for mini basa or ye 140 Uncle, no, what's 150? You said, what's 150?
1: I have 150.
2: What about 150? So, Nancy, I'll put a quay. Nancy and I were quay. 150. That's it's even more than.
1: It's not 150, no, Sandy. 8%
2: 8% I become. How?
1: Adding.
2: It's too much. Yes, someone. It's too much. Yep, I want you.
1: You said spare parts of work or so.
2: Spare parts, no, but the work will
1: be our cost. But yen, sir.
2: Spare parts, then no work or so. Yen, you. Near condoms near catches spare parts of 4 days. One more woman now wanted to know maybe do. You may be a wa. Only the was yonder, but wanted to do. Nay, now young ha high one, it was the first wanted to know maybe do. Nay, now young ha high, yes. Up and there, 8% of what the council is here, what I trust me. It was the first wash yard wanted
1: to know. Oh, yeah.
2: Up and the man, I said, I will consume, man.
1: When I watch you,
2: watch you. No, I am. Every day, be a color, catcher, eight band. It's a show one.
1: Be Abrabona, yeah, bonus is a hand to mouth.
2: Hand to mouth, nay, yeah,
1: be papa, be
2: out of mouth, nay, yeah.
1: As soon as I have a son, I've got to Abba. Now, yes, someone, my uncle.
2: Abana, so I shall not to feel well, no dope,
1: uncle.
2: Honestly, here.
1: But I don't know, I'm one. You're too far, go, Ghana.
2: Hey, and I can't demean
1: you, whatever, or you're refined, you are.
2: Yet,
1: Ada Yariana.
2: Yet we can't do anything.
1: Ye two are your work, 3 point a year. Yen so. Ghana ne two.
2: Ghana ne wo two.
1: Any year what are your refinery of and Crawford who has this because the Bussum saw you chomaka. I'm with the Dakasim. One with their condition.
2: Walk over.
1: Adding. 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
2: nye na de
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2: ono na we bo we ne no
1: aden ah na na ya mentiasu
2: sometimes in your many be wa ejun we ntiasu wo manga
1: na ye ne ye tu o ye no ye wo ya ye tu okuma and now see ye be well ade che o se ye bi wo fofro ni ye bi tua ni ye
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2: Oh, fine. See, hey, they are the threatening editor, GPRTU, Advanced Spare Parts of a Spare Part Dealers Association. And, good for like, Obiara, are the threatening editor, name him. Let me 8%, no. One shena, one ye. Obiara, be ye, Western region, the extra one. The extra one, pa.
1: And yeah, yonko.
2: Yonko. Mamma, uncle, fire. My GPRTU, I'm paying for me, chowin.
1: I know, uncle, sir.
2: Chowin, pa, uncle, pon, and come home. Upon where a branch. If you come a branch in Penfu, na and I feel so secretariat no, na Osua, it's a center. No, me channel Penfu, na you channel any way. What wage, one quarter, what wage, my pa, now say it. One shayen, do.
1: Young
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